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1: This is Jay Somber. My body isn't ready. 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
2: I'll say I'm great, but under my skin, I'm not okay.
1: The Bauza, Magnetic. Jay, play the power.

Dit is Jay. 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